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13: Central Valley weather.
14: Fair skies today and a little bit on the warm side, a high near 101. Mostly clear this evening, 69 for the low. Sunny tomorrow, 96 for the high. Clear tomorrow evening, a low near 60.

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0: 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I'm Angie Monroe. 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
14: Central Valley weather.
15: Fair skies today and a little bit on the warm side, a high near 101. Mostly clear this evening, 69 for the low. Sunny tomorrow, 96 for the high. Clear tomorrow evening, a low near 65.

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Hall & Oates Private Eyes on K97.5. Your home for today's hits and yesterday's favorites. I'm Angie Monroe. It's Post Malone right now. Newly engaged. Here he is with Circles on K97.5.

0: K97.5 was Survivor. I'm Ann J. Monroe. 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

0: it's Dave Luna. 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